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0: we are there. Yes,
1: we are there. So, my name is the assistant coordinator in the district. In the Amperano, the Angala community.
0: Yes,
1: 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But the Kumarama, President Museveni, I am the work to the Zawamas, the Kubanga, who know our bank, they know if we have a Nayo. Not to call a chick or what in nature. But to Ganwe, Mukubanga, Nava, everybody could not everywhere and everywhere, but they never
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0: 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that show my number one presenter Mami Esther for sure you would have been For sure, it would have been our woman MP Buyende district. 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
1: 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Master of Art in Peace mu Human Rights and Development 2 years. Master of Business Administration mu Human Resource Management 2 years. Masters of Business Administration mu Accounting and Finance 2 years. Masters of Arts in Mass Communication 2 years. 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
3: 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Hence, we will give you.
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